y'all haters corny with that Illuminati mess. 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My daddy Alabama, mama Louisiana.

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So he tell her all his secrets, he tell her all his fears. And then she tell me, and I be all ears. Then I go and tell my people, and they already know it. And then I call Liz, and she say he coming over. I said, good girl, just remember what I told you. 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

0: Every day she wake up with a different color makeup and a promise he could take her to the movie in the mall. Chilling with the liquor on the floor, fourth quarter for a minute on the clock, black mama with the bow. Paparazzi looking at them both, popping up and take a picture, probably on the internet blog. In a minute, he gonna be admitting that he love her on his mother, man, he wanna meet her mother by tomorrow. Oh no, Lisa. Pussy good enough, it got him sinning in the walls, and he digging in it like he living in it, making a religion with him, and a nigga about to go against God.
1: Portrait in a bad tree, sweet tone, like a hummingbird. 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

0: After filling my reputation of all beaters, saw to Taco Bell and I ordered some gorditas.
1: Ooh, that's good.
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Got some One Direction tickets, I should hit that up. Drive by with puppy signs plastered on the truck and see how many of they fans can fit inside the trunk. Move over the microwave and the cannabis. Try to take the van and the whole band to Canada. Fuck the block news and the venues, they can't handle us and can't stand us, including fruits that Frank's channeling. The Ku Klux Klan see me and my managers, but thank me when they ask where the five panels is. Fuck. 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
1: Facts.
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1: It navigates delusional, but I want you. It's cool though. 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